Yeah, why is it the bad things always for the greatest? Sometimes we gotta break away if we wanna make a change. Anyone can say they ain't afraid, but when they're face to face with the worst fears, will they remain the same? Is this hotel the perfect place to stay? If you find a way out, stay out. Never return again.

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1: If you can't love yourself, how in the hell you gonna love somebody else? 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
2: 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Yeah, I'm going to the party. But I'm not going to make friends. I need a lover.

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Still I can't forget. We didn't get together. Still I can't forget. We didn't get together. Still I can't forget. We didn't get together.

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We didn't get to get high, but still I can't forget.

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1: I'm going to invite someone up to sing with us tonight. Someone I've had the privilege to work with for 30 years now. From Pet Shop Boys, Neil Tennant.

Judy, Judy, Judy. Let's have a little more in. All right, hold that pose. 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